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0: 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Herzlich willkommen beim Simone Panteleit Radio vom Berliner Rundfunk 91.4.
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1: They say the holy water's watered down, and this town's lost its faith. Our colors will fade eventually, so if our time is running out, day after day, we'll make the mundane a masterpiece. Oh my, oh my love, I take one look at you.

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1: 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Yeah, I love you too. 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

0: 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Ich bin Simone und du hörst das Simone Panteleit Radio.
1: They say the holy water's watered down, and this town's lost its faith. Our colors will fade eventually, so if our time is running out, day after day, we'll make the mundane a masterpiece. Oh my, my, oh my, my love, I take one look.